Batman, yo,

that time when you never know who's time to give up. Now you don't rise for the day, come superstar. You just reach back and you go brand new. But the same person who when nobody knew. Who said this morning, make your day restart. Now you see the call, you know one take back. I'm a reason I'm well, you may move like stranger. Like get with the same seat, come later. Thank you, thank you.

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1: 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Check me the time, connection as I'm terminating 9 minutes before 7 o'clock. Go do attention and at tease on top of the matter. Tuesday, yes, or October, the number 6th day for the month of October 2026. So Money Runs with the biggest B&E in the industry. Becca Bliss and the Man of Love. Now we do it in. Now we demand day for this corner. Add the money to the bobbery for that side. 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And let us know, because I not like give you. If you know the ears loud and clear, will they cheat you? So let us know if the radio they loud and clear for that side. If not, no fit our guys, then they do it. They work on a base or customer that way you be, you deserve all the full or teme or tea. You get a to follow us here inside the studio this morning at 08100130349. I call them again on the slow mo something. 08100130349.
2: Oga Badi from Ogba, your message don't drop. If they say radio don't be loud and clear, we are good. We can't wait to hear you guys' sweet voice and make us laugh while we be at work. Okay, our work. All right, Johnny from Ajegunle, he say he don't be loud and clear too. From his own side, Israel Emayak, Johnny. Okay. Good morning, Becca and Ima. Radio is loud and clear. AZ, that is Aziz from Obalide. Oluwa, Becca, please, and Ima, love. Good morning to you both. Radio is perfect here in Ikorodu. Chris Opong, and I dropped that one. Good morning, no. Mbale, and Ima, love. My positive energy goes to you guys. Any power visiting demonic meetings with our name shall be consumed with the fire of Holy Ghost today in Jesus' name.
1: Amen.
2: Demonic powers choosing the days that will be Christ shall be buried in Jesus' name. Our days of sorrow, affliction, and reproach are over today in Jesus' name.
1: Amen.
2: Olusade Emmanuel 100, we will be open church. And I send ever one. Oga Musbi, yes, sir, we don't see your own message too. You say everything don't day.

0: loud and clear. Everything they work. All right, since two, so I'm from Ijayo Jokoro. Ito, they say, Becca, please, animal was your night. Mine was good. Greetings from this side. Thank you so much, sister. Sir, we see you. And for those who never dropping their voice note messages, let us know who and who you want to carry your positive energy. Give how the network be for your own side. If you want, also let us know the traffic situation of your side so that the people where they come to this part of the Lagos or they go, they won't know where to pass. You won't give them alternative route. Avoid this place. No pass that place. Pass this place. That same number. Now you will take you stop to Ross. So help those people where they come after you. Good morning, Imbale and Imalai Life. Sorry, Imalaf Laf. Radio is loud and clear. Mr. Gentle from Igado. Copy from Denmark, Nigeria. We be great again. Let us keep the fire. We deserve the best. Oga Edmond from Denmark. Yes, our encourager. And I drop that message and give us. So we believe say online to eat all the work. The way we say it's supposed to work. I know a lie to you. The way we say my whole body, they fight sleep. They might say your whole body to defy sleep. Sha. But the way my body they find, you see that 7 days where I know feel sleep where we're due to you know the circumstances that circumstances where because I don't want to talk too much because that woman don't they listen. To radio, so she don't they listen. Now when she come back, she don't even tell me. Say, ah, listen to you now. So due to that circumstances, yeah, you know what I mean. And obviously for those 7 days, but now my body they demand for those days where I never sleep. You know, if you be person where we say it ain't easy for you to close your eyes sleep. They say you don't know waiting God do for you because some people they may then use all the sleeping drugs, sleeping tablets where they inside this world. They go see they count the number of ceiling waiting for their house. Example, the sleep still not go come.
1: Example me. I must watch something.
0: The sleep not go come, but you. You don't yarn one only once like this. You don't sleep. Are they among those people? I think my own family, God makes sleeping a very you know good thing for us. The moment you don't yarn one, I want to say yarn in me. I don't say make you yawn. Why you yawn?
1: I just will let you know. Say, like, I can do it like 400 times. You know.
0: I'm about to do one yawning. I mean, why you know? You don't reach your village. There's no problem. Other must be said today is his birthday. Oh.

0: you. Why you first pause? Look me. Not be how they sing her.
1: No. That part, you need to allow one voice to go up. So okay. The other one can now back it up.
0: Oh my goodness. Oh. Moosby. Yes, it's time to do happy birthday prayer to you because you're a family member of Niger FM. As we just celebrate today, we pray say God will continue to bless you abundantly.
1: Amen.
0: God will fill your heart with peace and joy.
1: Amen.
0: God will give you strength to every challenge and hope for the future.
1: Amen.
0: Baba God will continue to keep you safe.
1: Amen.
0: You know, go become agbayao. You know, go become agbaoshio. You know, go become the agba where they don't use other people to
1: make
0: say okay.
1: Example.
0: As I hear, so yeah, look of that movie. Your life, your day shall be filled of reflection of God's glory.
1: Amen.
0: And you go live long. To reap the fruit of your labor.
1: Amen.
0: The day of your joy. Yeah, you know, go disappear. One, you want it. Loruko Jesu. Baba God will continue to give you that wisdom, strength, and peace. He will surround you with people. Where we say they'll be better people. You know, surround you with love and the go. We say many happy returns to you. We they come
2: my
0: back.
2: My Niger people, I get correct update for you. Mega Millions Niger don't bring another Ogbonge opportunity. Come your way. You fit to win 20,000 naira. All you guys do that to dial *200095# or go megamillionsniger.com/megacashout to enter pool. 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The more you enter, the higher your chance. Come chop your own, no. No, sir, no tell you.

0: Oga Musi, that's the song here. We dedicate unto you because not be mistake. Say they bore you for today. Will be October 6th, Independence Month of Nigeria.
1: Yeah.
0: Now they bore you.
1: Yeah.
0: Oh, what a wonderful and what a fantastic arrangement. Daddy and mommy, anywhere we be in day. And my baba king, I don't say they stay their life. Because if they don't heaven, you know, go feel us to greet them.
1: We only wave them from here, but they still day.
0: Emma Baba, can you say you don't send message?
2: Amen, amen, amen, amen, amen. In Jesus' name.
1: Amen.
2: Eka, Anima, I really appreciate you. Oh. Thank you so much for this prayer. Oh no, this resounding prayer that touched every year. Every part of my life you have taught this morning.
0: Thank God.
2: And I really appreciate you. Thank you so much.
0: Yeah, well,
2: thank you. I'm really happy to be part of this family.
0: Yes,
2: thank you. I really appreciate you.
0: All right. Thank you, sir.
3: Ah, Maoga. Okay, Miss Bliss. Good morning, no. Happy birthday to you. Long life and prosperity. Amen. Becca Ima, good morning. Gentle Six. I hail you now. Positive energy goes to you. Radio is loud and active. Emma, wait, you said you don't sleep at night? Ah, Omo, you need to let me know when you go there available so that we'll carry you go where you need to wash your head because something is definitely wrong. Right? Yeah. So, or you use sleeping pills. I go advise, make I give you one.
1: You know, get
3: you, personally, you.
1: I know that your bad energy don't make you.
3: There's something you're not telling us.
1: Your bad energy don't make you hear me well. I say, I know because I know they sleep. I'll be one of those people who say, I'm not going to just say I want sleep. Then I'll just close my eyes. Sleep will just come. No. I must they play now movie. If sound says no, they work again. And when I did small, now music, they help me sleep. Now, I must they look the thing like this or eye.
0: And your eyes go tired before you come close.
1: I know they off TV. This is what they small. Now, my papa, they always come off TV. Now, because that's how they sleep.
0: Okay.
1: Our eye must do like this. To all of us,
0: sleep.
1: Now, when he can't come back, he go off either that gen on a light or something. Then you go off or switch off the old thing. But we always beg and no switch off the socket. Go have our phone, the desktop. See, now, that's what they call it. That thing will take the charge battery. So we always beg. I mean, that one
0: they charge. My friend, Fola too cannot sleep without the TV being on. You know, so normally they always talk, say, if you want to sleep, you want to sleep very well, off your television, make sure, say, everywhere they a bit dark. Fola too. That time where they go visit her, before me and I live together, I go, they wonder, say, how do they take sleep with television on? Because me, it cannot work for me. I cannot sleep with TV on. If I want to sleep, everything will concern sound needs to go. Before I can sleep, I know if you sleep where people they make noise or maybe radio they I cannot. Even if now slow R&B music, I cannot sleep until that music go off before I go to sleep. Well, are some people now that noise they make them sleep.
1: So because the inside me I go shut down. But aside from the TV light, no turn any other light on again.
0: Well,
1: because if any other light they on, I don't go to sleep. And it they harder, say if another person they inside that room with me.
0: Oh,
1: it they harder. I feel watch the entire film. In fact, I feel do long work in the night because I don't know if you sleep.
0: It is well with your soul. Good morning, Nigeria FM family. Becca, please. Ima, laugh. Happy blessed Tuesday. Radio perfect. And my positive energy goes to my loved ones. Orisha King Drum. Now he send this message. And he will also send a happy birthday message to you, Oga Musbi. Yes. Another message from Olusoji Emmanuel. When Ogri open church. It's happy birthday to you, Oga Musbi. May you be blessed with a healthy and happy life. On your birthday, may you be spiritually blessed and may all your heart desires be fulfilled.
1: Amen.
0: Happy birthday and God bless you, sir. Somebody too, Mr. Gentle from Igodo, either they say in happy birthday, he say, buon compleanno. It's an Italian way of saying happy birthday. I hope I mentioned that well. He say to Oga Musbi, long life and unlimited blessings. Now he they send give you. Good morning, Nigeria FM. Rebecca and a prayer warrior. Never even know anything. Never cheat on anything. Good morning, beautiful Becca and Emma Lafla. Radio, they blast and loud here for this Alakoko side. Happy Coach Tuesday. Oga Musbi, happy birthday to you, sir. Ola Mipo, see. Now they send that message from Alakika. Mr. Musbi, happy birthday to you. My prayers to you is that you won't know a better yesterday. You won't lack and cry over your family. Ajenunu Aje ni no owo yin. Okay, Aje. Ehn, I don't want to talk rubbish because somebody could say na Aje, but no be Aje, is Aje. Aje ni no owo yin. Baju Laye from Ogba. Now he also dropped that message to Oga Musbi. I know so many more messages will still come, but while we wait, maybe we shall probably enter inside the cocoa of the day because that is the go. Where to be the cocoa of the day? Where we don't share to put it for ourselves for today? We say, where did they truly make or break person or a man? Not be waiting people think about him, but now waiting he think about himself. Oh, somebody say, Becca, can you put it on a repetition? We say, waiting really make or break a man. Not be waiting people they think about him. But the question is, what do you think about yourself? This cocoa of the day, they talk about waiting the way we go call self-perception. Yes, self-perception. Waiting you think about yourself. May you be your own internal compass. Your self-worth supposed to guide every choice where you they make. If you be a person where you believe in yourself, you believe in your own ability, you go push through any kind of challenges or failure. If you doubt yourself, that means you don't even give up before trying. When you know who you be, when people they use some ash words to you, they carry false rumor, people things when they true, they carry him from one place to another. You don't go lose your power because you know that what they are saying is not true. You get immunity to criticism. You know what you think of yourself now, you go dictate your action. If you see yourself as I'm capable, you go heart with confidence. If you see yourself as failure, now you go sabotage your success.
1: Bam.
0: Oh, Becca, stop. Somebody done the as am I now a motivational speaker? Not the job,
1: you're speaking in a motivational
0: not
1: way.
0: The job. You know, say this job like it turn us to X. People, he turned us to political analyst. Mm-hmm. This same one don't turn us to
1: a religious person.
0: Oh God,
1: spiritual person.
0: So my brother, my sister, no say people, especially public, their opinion they change on a constant level. No turn to jollof rice. You cannot please everybody. You understand? Pleasing everybody they impossible because people go judge you. You do good, well. You know, do good, though. They go judge you based on their own bias, based on their mood, based on the limited perspective where they get, they go judge you. If you be person where you they rely on top force validation, you won't get validation from people you are doing yourself wrong. If you they rely on praise from other people to create this fragile ego, you are doing yourself wrong. The moment that applause, they declare for you, the moment that applause stop, that applause where you don't get from people, you go day broken. You go feel lost. So don't let any society, don't let any people define your worth. Don't give the steering of the motto of your life to strangers. Don't do that. You understand? Because at the end of the day, waiting they make or break a man, don't be just waiting people they think about her. But not waiting you think about yourself.
1: You don't hear that one, huh? Mm-hmm. So you get the power to do it. To control the steering in well. Okay, we get Tantaguriate, Tantaguriate, Fratello Musbi, Tantaguriate, Buongiorno, mi fratello, in Naija FM Radio in Nigeria. Buongiorno, buongiorno, tantaguri ate, amuri, buon lavoro, mi fratello, yakiamatu, dopo,
0: okay.
1: Capito?
0: Aha.
1: Capito.
0: Capito.
2: Good morning, Antibeta, please. Good morning, my love. Mr. Amanobi, happy birthday to you. We love people like you. Who, no matter you are not in the country, but you love the country, you like to contribute, and you love this country, the vital country. Happy birthday. God will continue to bless you and bless your family.
0: Amen.
2: Grow to eat the fruit of your labor in Jesus.
0: Amen.
2: Birthday once again. Amen. Thank you very much.
0: Thank you. All right, so God wish you from Morile Nain Center. One day, another message before Imam moved to the International Observation, Chrisupongu. If they say happy birthday, or that must be congratulations and many happy returns. Almighty God Himself will give you that special gift that your heart desires. Amen. Thank you so much, Oga. Chris Ukpong from Ikorodu. Over to you.
1: Okay, over here, international observation. He plenty small, but we also with you took eye for one or two. To be waiting, let you know I did the bobbery for that corner. Well, for this side today, na National Plus Size Appreciation Day. This is my people. I hate the waiting that they talk, they say focus on celebrating the beauty of people of all shapes and size. Oh my god, there's a focus on the body positivity. I mean, you push away our societal norms where they indicate people need to be very skinny, which now a very, very wrong narrative. You understand? I say, despite the stigma of the society, say this day they about promoting self-love and then compassion. I beg if you this our motto, you occupy two space. Occupy and well.
0: Occupy until it comes.
1: Occupy and well. Doesn't let me tell you that. Does anybody take time to join those who in the funnel to do it to celebrate the beauty and diversity during the National Plus Size Appreciation and Day? For those who don't know what it be, plus size hair, now people will get body well, wait to carry, understand? We will say if you see them, you know say that they come. Yes. They cannot be hidden. You can't hide them. You understand? Now them that they call the plus size people. So as I take the analyzer, you know that my people are they celebrate. Okay. How to do it to celebrate the National Plus Size Day? They say, may attend a plus size fashion show. Yes, this is a very good thing. I thank God say they don't start to bring this one right now because they can't make this fashion show. No, call the sweet some of us again because you could just assist people who say their bone will almost come out. Your hand could come there to like, I will save you if you fall down. No, these people too, they also need to do it to walk the wrong way. They say, you know, one exciting way to get on top of the waiting the National Plus Size Appreciation Day now to show support to by attending a plus size fashion show for your local community. You know, some larger women, oh my god, I like the word larger women, they feel the waiting choose to volunteer as model, whether they promote their favorite designer and help fashion plus size women them. Well, they say this one, they convenient to attend in one person. But if you check out for other, you know, fashion shows, where if you know if you attend in person, if you watch online, may you celebrate them. They say, may you embrace body positivity. I think this one mean, we say, they say, may you get on board with loving everybody, including yourself. Yes, if you get big body, you know, if I enter a motor, they say, I should pay for two people. Tell them, say, a line, I got to give you the body, don't be give yourself.
0: Maybe I know if you.
1: When they pay for only one seat, why so they pay for
0: no
1: two?
0: No, worry, now when you go, you need to sit down beside the set of people. Wait, no, they don't.
1: I'll
0: that time, you know. People for inside play. Anybody will be over plus size. Mm. They pay for extra seat.
1: No, I'll
0: come. So you go tell them, you'll tell the airline, you say, you must say, I am in body positivity.
1: Now, God,
0: I
1: cannot pay. Myself.
0: Okay.
1: But me, no, I'll
0: but if they are the one that wants to sit beside
1: you. No, I'm fine. Don't worry, they suffocate me.
0: When they suffocate you. Okay,
1: well, I say, may do it, each person if you show respect to their own body. May this person calm down and we'll get to you soon. I say, each person if you show respect to their own body by changing the narrative from shaming to waiting to speaking about their body, you know, let people know. Just like my mama, they come, you know, from a distance. Well, there's somebody host a plus size appreciation day event. You know, if you know if you attend one, may you do it in, may you host one, create and may people will get this body them, you know, if you can do it in, celebrate themselves together with you. They say, may follow the plus size role models then. Make if you see some of the things where they do. Make yourself feel waiting. Be user and encourage yourself. Not to say I know the waiting and no tell you. Well, on to the next one today. And National Transfer Money to Your Daughter Day. Oh,
0: mommy, can you hear that?
1: Make I repeat
0: hello,
1: that again,
0: daddy. Again. Can you hear that?
1: Today, na National Transfer Money to Your Daughter Day. Mm-hmm. I increase the volume because as the mommy the transfer give Becca, please. Show some solve in my shoving. Based on saying I made it, I may talk about her. Okay, they say there's nothing quite like the feeling of helping someone you love achieve their goal, either by little support too, or a very big and massive support. They say for parents with daughters, we don't they hear about national transfer money to your daughter. They said this one an idea for you to do it. They delight about them. May you send your daughter a special treat.
0: Mm-hmm.
1: For daughters with their parents no know about these days, perhaps a little ones where they don't get information about today, I don't they increase the volume right now.
0: Now wait, if I'm like a daughter to you too, it applies.
1: Okay. You don't hear that one.
0: You're billing my parents. If Becca is like
1: Becca
0: a daughter,
1: is like
0: to
1: a daughter to you.
0: Yes, it's applicable.
1: I make air too if I'm like a daughter to you too.
0: If Emmanuela is like a daughter to you.
1: I make it. Now Emmanuela the talk. If Emmanuela is like a daughter to you, my God number is not far. And they say for those who don't get daughter, for those that don't have daughter, that don't have to be you don't have to be excluded either. So if you don't get daughter, not they tell say well, thank you, I not get daughter. That's not a lie. They say this is a great day to do it to transfer money to your granddaughter.
0: Exactly.
1: If you don't get daughter, you get granddaughter. Mm-hmm. They got to say either your granddaughter, your friend. Oh my God! If you find a daughter in your friend, today not day
0: all your friend daughters.
1: To transfer money to your friend or your favorite niece. So no matter who they involve, you must transfer to
0: them. That means even myself I go transfer because my sister children, they are like daughters to me.
1: So you see, you must transfer to them. There is a transferring thing. There's a national transfer money to your daughter day. Now one thing where they bring a lot of love, joy, and then fun. You know, just the hear, you just hear the sound of tum, bum, bum, bum, bum, bum, bum, bum, bum. Now transfer, they transfer to daughters. If you see Manuela as a daughter to you, you make the transfer. Well, I have to celebrate this day. They don't talk and they say make a money transfer. They put on there. I like that. Make a money transfer for the cause. They give a gift to your daughter. You know, this is now one way of doing it to express yourself. It's in a creative way by gifting a gift to your daughter. Why the most obvious idea now to do it to transfer money to her? But certainly there are other options as well. They say me spend time with your daughter. Spend time with your daughter today. They say me set up a new bank account for your daughter. So if your daughter they're very, very, very small, and you know if you give her the only money if you give her 100 to 1,000 every year you play, you return them back to the mama. Or put account for that your daughter's name, and send that money in time. For the future purpose, you can just send like 2 billion. Make keep on there. Make the daughter they look forward to that when he do it. When he grow up, you know. Well, that's not all on top of that. But make sure say there's a transferring, there's a gifting, there's a making sure say daughters. If not sons, you get granddaughters. If not sons, you get a niece. You understand? Make sure say you do it. You make the daughters around you feel very special. So there. Okay, on to the very next one. Yes, today na National Physician Assistant Day. Not only physicians that they do it, that they appreciate people they assist them. Give me cutlet. Oh, sorry, don't be cutlet. She's everything where they use. You understand? Somebody did the way they assist them today. Na their day. Well, PA her physician assistant week and a special time to do it to spotlight a critical role for the physician assistant day for the healthcare, you know, industry. Every year for from October 6th to October 12th, they say that they shine torchlight to on top of this healthcare heroes them. They say the day they do it, they kickstart to now it's in a very significant day to mark the graduation of the first PA, that's the physician assistant class, so for 1967. And this period though,

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0: Yeah, so if you ask us here yeah, now, we go do it. We go ask, but if you ask us, say which station now you punk people this gancious money, we will let you know. Send an Nigeria from 102.7. 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Now, there you punk people the money runs with the biggest B&E in the industry. Welcome back for that. Yes, a long break where we take after the sport matter. We jam you jams. Yes, I hold somebody, Young John, on top of that one. You can't get Killian where he's saying Coco. Yeah, I'm just putting like that. Well, Logos Olori tossing now waiting na our day on top of that one. Yeah, so put it on Aeon. True love of Mr. Jabba on top of that one. That each other same would wait him. Oh, follow yeah, Hank Dell saying ability on top of ability. Then we move go front to go hard or go home. Yeah, so Chief Priest on top of that one. And before Davido, Mayoku, and Fola on top of that one. Rema tossing a unnu. Yeah, so we got with the move go front. You got yeah, the one where more we give us. If you ask me, who you go ask or who we go do a thing, we go ask for the matter. What na Nigeria from 102.7? I dare you punk with boots. This gancious money, in case you didn't, I wet na Nigeria from 102.7. You day are money runs with the biggest B&E in the industry. Now, the spillover of the newspaper right now, na there you position boots. Yes, I will let you know waiting day in front of the newspaper this morning. In case you don't know, in 4 minutes time, we'll go do it here, enter 9 o'clock and there waiting. I think clean news will do it in good position. But for now, Mo Chuk Mat inside there waiting there, the front page of the Guardian newspaper this morning. Well, for page 3, checkmate time, you will see and there as rep, then there's made a document approved the 802 billion naira audit bridge for the NNPCL together with INEC. I mean, they give the iPhone 7 days automaton to do it to chuk eye on top of the matter. Well, for that same page 3, again, check down below. You can see I neck. They say they don't deploy Timo to track illegal campaign spending. That one there, it did for page 3. You can do it, you carry yourself, go, you move, go front. For page 5, you can see I'm based on yesterday will be teachers a day. Well, I say NUT, they don't lament, they don't cry. I say non-implementation of special salary scale. That one position for page 5. Well, Kote, they say the order INEC to recognize Ashim as a accord party presidential candidate. And now for page 5, 90 matter. 90 matter a day. Okay, we can do it. We can move, go front to checkmate page 6. You can see Amu as the president himself, the number one first citizen. You don't order probe on top of the NAF plane crash. You amid the safety record consign. That one position for page 6. Carry Waka enter page 7. This is very gangsters morning. You go see as it take bank pay for the Guardian newspaper this early momo. There's a federal government to, together with the joint body with Lagos to launch a 24-hour power zone to end electricity outage. Oh my god, we do hope to see this one very soon. Well, you move go front for page 8. They say the SSANU, they don't do it, they don't issue, they don't issue federal government fresh 14 days automatum over the unpaid area. That's what the matter today for page 8. Carry yourself, enter page 9. They say police don't detain Kano Assembly aspirant to over a deploy of a firearm. That one in position for page 9. And for that same page 9, again, check down below. You will see I'm as Zamfara Bidu to change their perspective on top of Zaria insecurity, on top of Zaria insecurity, and they emerge as top mineral destination. Saying their mission. That one, the very last one, I'll tell you, is close mouth for the Guardian newspaper at this very morning, based on the spillover of the newspaper on top of Nigeria from 102.7. Well, like they say, federal government has donated 250 billion naira. Go give miners so. Family we have been die. Oh, that they assure justice as told. They say it don't rise to 38 right now. That's not all on top of the Guardian newspaper. More we carry ourselves, we enter the Punch newspaper this morning. More we see waiting day the front page of the newspaper. Okay, for Punch, checkmate page 2. You can see, and there they say, oh, no air crash. You now they don't plan, there's a now. Plane vanish from radar shortly after he kickstart, he take off, come off for land. But that same news, we carry younger brother, follow body, I said, Tinubu will be the president. I said, on the Monday, air force officials and then other proof into the crash. The fishermen and soldiers searched for 32 passengers. Then for that same news, we carry younger brother too. They say, I hear that you are in the Yanni. She said, no survivor found yet to fate of officer remain unconfirmed. Black boss yet to be recovered. And so they do it, they take put on here. For that same page two again, checkmate, and they say ISWAP commander killing. They say south west don't state 45 borders and the forest. They say Ondo Ekiti or your Ogun. They don't do it, they don't put more issue, more pressure on top intelligence sharing and then joint operation. And so they yank at this one. Carry yourself, enter the next page right now for page three. You can see the matter there. 2027. Over 103 million Nigerians, they are eligible to vote. What did that mean? We say, nine get right, get standard, to do a thing, to fit vote. Who they hear this one? Now, INEC, they talk their truth from their mindest mind. For that same page three, again, checkmate, and they say, now 100 days, nine remain, no, before the presidential election go kickstart, and their parties, they don't put more issue, more gra-gra, on top of the campaign for the 2027. Okay, no move go front for page four, and then where the news continue for page five. They say NURT member they shot the shooter. We change address for Lagos bus stop. This one no be news with me at all. Okay, we move go front. Checkmate page 36. They say Dangote right now it don't stop petrol sale to fuel importers. Yes, if you they identify say you they bring fuel come inside this country. Dangote refinery no go sell fuel for you, and why they no go sell fuel when you carry yourself at that page 36? You go do a thing, you go hear that. And if you they listen to us one with the year and earlier, we'll let you know how the matter take be. Yeah, so for page 38, we're gonna be the last one. We're gonna check out on top of for the Punch newspaper. They say petrol together with diesel price, so they don't go gym, they don't ratio that right now, they don't rise, go 86% in 8 months. I hold the hand this one now report. Which of the reports when you get yourself the Punch newspaper, you go see how the matter take pankway for that score now. Okay, with the move go front right now. Yes, daily trust. Wait till they hand us this morning. The same old trust that we wait till they give us daily. Check my page two and three where the news continue for page four and then for page five. And now for one crash, too many. And so they tell you on this one there. When you check my page three, where the news continue for page four and then page five, you can see what they did yarn for that corner. We carry ourselves or continue, go front. Check my time, you see the matter there. For page eight, yes, so you can see what they did yarn. No, they say security agency don't key swap commander for Ondo. Now, so the matter be for page 10, yes, so you can see how they say teachers they demand action on top of their money and job and then waiting and security. That one day for page 10 of the Daily Trust newspaper. Okay, more reverse back goes more for page 6. You can see how Yobe twins died 48 hours apart. Oh my god, this one day very, very sad. Okay, we enter page 11. You can see, and there for the Daily Trust newspaper, they say for 2026. So, Pantami, Nami, Adamu, they don't know the no fate today. Checkmate page 11. You can know the type of fate we then know. Carry yourself enter for page 21. No, you see, YCBM mopped up 12.14 trillion naira cash in September. You can see the matter when you enter Daily Trust newspaper, and that's not all on top of the Daily Trust newspaper this morning. Mo Kariwaka, enter the very next one. Yes, for Vanguard newspaper this morning. Yes, for Vanguard newspaper this morning with the kickstart the matter from page 5. They say family members, so military men among the 32 with by for the NAV plane crash. Now so they tell you on this one there, and they say now 25 now be passengers, the 7 crew members they on board. Who they hand this one? Minister, they talk this one for that same news again. They say now don't launch rescue operation. No, but that same news again. I hear that you are saying I cry for you. I right now, as it is direct support to rescue operation. For that same news, they say local government together with police and the residents, they don't the yan their yannies. For that same news again, they say the president himself, so many tears 19. I right now, as they do. Ekpele, it not go happen again. Why don't other Toro me they took eye, took body, took everything inside the waiting the matter, and then it don't declare 3 days morning. Say, as a old president when be fi cry. Every other person must do it, must join body for this one for 3 good days. Now so they take waiting, they take put the matter for page 5. Okay, we carry ourselves, move, go front to checkmate page 8. You go see Amo. They say mental health to a psychiatrist, so they're not ready to highlight a technical technology based treatment to a help for Vanguard Summit. Now for page 8, that one waiting a day. For page 6, so they say Nadeco founding member Ralph Obioha, they don't wait, he don't die for age 80. That's what the matter they did for page 6. Carry yourself, go front, you go see NYSC kidnap. Bring my son, not be me, I never get son. Now others, bring my son and others back alive. Now mothers, now they do it, they beg federal government. Say, Joy Willemo, bring back my waiting and my pekin. For page 9, you go see Adnek to politicians. So your ambition not worth blood of Nigerians. And so they tell put this one there. The news take the younger brothers, they follow body, they vow arrest to and sanction for violence. Her hate speech and then vote buying. And then they say they know do it, they know one time. Why they also say they don't set to track illegal campaign spending. Yes, so say they see some people they spend money anyhow on top campaign. They do it, they say they won't track them. Also, for that same news, they say as voters registered or reach 103 million, they say now 57 new beavers only acquired. And then the PVC collection is the kickstart on Friday. Now for page 9, all of this news pro where you feed OT if you checkmate. The very last one I want to use close mouth for the Vanguard newspaper this morning. Now for page 20 a day. Electricity based on third one, they say now 4.85 million customers remain without meters. Oh my god. Now NERC them. Now then they yarn on this one. Okay, we go front to Daily Independence. You get a lot to tell us today. Checkmate Amo with the kickstart the matter from PC. So check Amo, they say Lagos together with federal government, so they don't do it, they don't together join body on top of a deepened partnership to do it to enhance a power supply. And so they tell you, and they say a collab work, the two of them won't do it, they won't do. For that same page 6 again, check down below. You go see, and they say ahead of 2027 poll, INEC don't put on for chair, so to deepen institutional trust. Now so they tell you, I say you trust us. I pledge you trust us. Well, for that same news again, they say they don't disclose. They say now 103 million Nigerians now they on top of voter register. Well, for that same news again, they say nationwide collection of PVC it go kickstart on Friday. For that same news again, they say to crack down on illegal campaign spending. Well, that's what they say. They tell politicians and then political parties them. But as a new page 6 again, you check out what they say. Major security victory as a terrorist kingpin. They don't buy them for Ondo. Now for page 6, you see them if you want to which of the terrorist kingpin. And they buy when you check me page 6 of the Daily Independence. You go see the news there. For page 6 again, they say Koto, you don't order INEC. A court party to recognize the Olawepo Ashim as a presidential candidate. And so the matter today now for page 6. Now you propose. Now Mark will move go front driving in the fronting way. For page 7, you go see I'm there. They say all 11 disco miss loss. They say they don't do it. Target for quarter 2. They don't they spark a 129 billion billionaire shortfall. Now so they tell you on this one there. When you check me page 7. You go see him as it is pro for the Daily Independence newspaper. Okay, carry yourself. Oh, come down for that same page 7 again. No, article they say that they blame Tinubu for rising hardship among teachers. Now, so it is young and this one there for that same page 7 again. No, say Sanu will be SSANU. They say they don't threaten strike code, they don't issue 14 days automaton to federal government. Man, so okay, we carry ourselves go front to check meter for page 29. They say miners there to federal government. They say they don't donate 250 million naira to victim family, and they don't put down for chest, say, hey, we will bring justice to your door front. Now, so they take you on this one. The very last one, I want you to say, oh, that, but for the matter, now, since say, page 29, 90, aha, we could not save anyone. We could not save anyone. Jet trapped in swamp. Now, residents, they yarn this one. For that same news, they say the president himself, oh, right now, he did cry. He done the duty. He done order immediate investigation. Made a chook eye together with body on top of the matter. Ah, for that same news, they done declared 3 days of national mourning, you know, over the crash. If the president can cry, every other person will join body for 3 days on top of this crying matter. Well, for that same news again, they say, flag, it done they flown to half, half a nationwide because of this crash will happen. And that's not all on top of the Daily Independence newspaper.
1: I mean, we enter inside the Nigerian Tribune as matter be based on top of the military aircraft crash for Igbokoda. They say eyewitness, oh, they don't, they recount horror. As Oga Tinubu does say, oh yeah, 3 days morning, now we could do for inside the country. A man don't narrate, saying see the debris of the plane, human flesh, the children shoe. 25 passengers, 7 crew members on board. NAF don't activate search plus rescue. NSIB don't offer assistance to them. Ayedatiwa will be the governor of Ondo State, don't mobilize local government emergency management agency for rescue operations. You'll meet all this once for the front page. And of course, it continues for inside page 3. Over to the next one. We're still here. Over 103 million voters now they don't register for 2027 elections as they don't acquire 57,000 new improved beavers. They all the world, INEC, all the one political parties them against violence plus vote buying. They don't also raise their joint financial monitoring team to take track illegal campaign funding. This one, you'll meet up for inside page 16 of the same Nigerian Tribune. Still inside Ondo State, Ondo APC now don't name Ayedatiwa, Tunji Ojo, Anola Wande for the 228th member Tinubu Campaign Council. This one, day for page 15. Personal loans don't reach 2.6 trillion naira as Nigerians borrow to cope with rising cost. This one, today for inside page 6. Adeleke don't sign park management bill into law as in the target transport reforms. This one day for inside page 30. Koto don't affirm Olawepo Ashim as in the accord presidential candidate. As they don't also tell INEC, they say they upload in Nemo inside their portal. This one day for page 15. New army formations operationalized in Oyo, Osun, Zamfara, Kebbi. Oga Tinubu they yarn this one for page 28. Joint Army DSS and Otekun operation don't kill another Israel leader for our forest. You'll see this up for inside page 28. Then the last one where they yeah, big on top health matter. About 1 in 8 people now then 1 in 8 cancer now in case now in we see worldwide, and they don't tie this one to infection, most of which they say they preventable. This one is written for inside page 5. All right, tickling news time. Like I say, they wake up, which I take up, and when we come back, yes, we continue with other headlines there.
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0: Tinkling
2: news. Now time to be.
0: Okay, welcome back. On top of the matter, yes, check me time right now. Now tinkling news matter. Now in the air right now, I think you start with this one with my very front koro koro eye. Well, I say the House of Rev don't give the program coordinator of hydrocarbon pollution remediation project 7 days to appear before their public account committee to answer question on the 400 billion naira where they don't turn 400 billion naira money where they don't misroad. But that same news again, we check meta when they say SSA, that's the sound of the will be Senior Staff Association of Nigeria. Don't give federal government 14 days to implement their 2026 agreement. If them no go do them, they say they go shut down university for the country. And so they tell you, and this one for Akata G's too, they say U.S. don't have one bank to make them do business with Iran. They say if them try, make them no do business, sorry, with Iran. Say if them try them, then go collect sanctions. Yes, so based on top sport matter, they say Messi go play in last game for Argentina today for the match against the Benin Republic. They say in 21 years, so with the national team go end today. So far, he don't play 207 games, he don't score 125 goals, and he don't get 65 assists. They say he win one FIFA World Cup, He won 2 Copa America and then he won 1 Finalissima for Argentina. Lisa called that one where. A based on top entertainment matter of a hand. They say Niger singer Mayoku don't swear. Say he must do DNA before he collect any picking. Make them no go do a thing. Cut in ticket. Now so you did the yarn this one. This is not all on top of the tinkling news matter. Not touch the die. Money run still day on no, with Becca Bliss and Ima Laugh Laugh.
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3: Good morning, Ima. Good morning, Auntie Becca Bliss. Thing why they ask every Nigerian, we don't register and get their provision. You see? As we remain 100 days to vote for presidential election for 2027, make everybody come out. Make anybody not say, you know, say this one going to enter. Make we come out and vote and protect our votes. This suffering, make this false suffering not continue. Because this APC, if they really enter again, if they ring themselves in again, this suffering where we see it will be times 10. Make we come out to enough is enough. Make we vote for our choice and protect the vote and make the INEC do the needful. We know one here waiting. We hear last year we'll say glitches happen again. Make it not happen, no, because a hungry man is an angry man. What happened, for instance, this one, Fipaso,

0: All right. Welcome back from the highway. 60 minutes. Like, you know, we walk over from the end of 9 o'clock. Anyway, when we say Nancy, they only put water on top here. You need to wake up. October 6th of 2026. And of course, we see the inside is full of the newspapers. Inside the leadership right now, but don't forget, the biggest B and E
1: in the industry.
0: Okay, I can believe animal life, but of course, station go with you. Inside the leadership newspaper, still talking about this NAF 931 aircraft. And the Tom Tokamo, they say, how NAF 931 aircraft crashed in Ondo. Residents, them done the young one or two. I said, oh, this is so sad. They said the pilot just do wedding 2 weeks ago.
1: Oh, Jim.
0: I saw it, my heart shattered. They say newlywed pilot feared dead among the 32 on board. And last 2 weeks ago, the video got the trend now when he dance, you know, for the wedding way he does do. Right now, his wife thought what a widow. Oh, this is such a sad thing. Tinubu does the mourn as he done all that. So maybe they begin investigate into the matter. You want to read more on top of this one? You'll meet her for Inside Page 2. Supreme Court verdict, Batami Mustafa Chinda. They don't they wait for INEC position. You'll see this one for page 20. Nigerians saw the lament based on top of this debt Igbese, that is Igbese, debt trap, as borrowing for food and rent don't increase. But whereas, in Marita at this point, you say they say food don't ship.
1: 50%
0: slash. You made this one for Inside Page 21. Governor Buni don't mourn as family they narrate death of his twin sisters who died 48 hours apart. This was there for page 4. Core members of Dr. Nas done the call for probe of transport firm. This one day, page 16. Based on 2027, PVC collection begins on Friday as voter register don't reach 103 million. This one day, page 20. On top 20, still inside page 4, I mean, for 2000, they say, hey, this English what they put here, I don't understand. 2001 Zaki Biam massacre. Court don't restrain CBNO from paying the 4 billion naira. You this one day for inside page 4. Another one, maybe the last one here, based on top of the Brenly boat accident. I want my two sons' corpses out of water for burial. Now, one papa, they cry this one out. You'll see this one for inside page 11. Which one remain for your side?
1: Well, her new telegraph, they yarn is too. What did they yarn? We go kickstart the matter. Right now, for page 2, checkmate time, they say 2027 election, Nigeria register voters now over 103 million. Who they yarn this one? Now, INEC, why did they urge INEC urge say immediate to deepen partnership against misinformation? Now, so they do a thing that they yarn this one for that place. Carry Waka enter page 3, where the news continue for page 5, page 6, and then end for page 7. They say, oh no, they say NAF aircraft to crash. You don't claim life of officers. Amen. And a defense minister, they yarn this one. For that same news, they say no survivor yet. Who they yarn this one? I hear that you are as a Keamo confirmed aircraft to say he get 32 passengers and crew on board. Well, for that same news, they say the president himself, Bola Ahmed Tinubu, don't declare 3 days a morning. Why don't flag and he don't say me they put flag at half mask? Why don't order also probe on top the matter? But that same news, they say NAV don't continue rescue operation on NCAA together with NSIB. They don't put down for chess. Say, I will support you people. And so they tell Yan this word. For that same news, they say somebody eyewitness say in here thunder. And so you take do it, you take no say Kasala don't burst. Okay, move go front to for page 4. But the news also there for page 29. They say minus debt to federal government right now. They don't announce the 250 million support for the families of the victim. Then, why for that same news? They say Niger government don't present a 5 million check to each family. Now, so they say, yeah, this one for that same page for page 4. Check down below. You will see on 2027. They say vote for candidate who can unite Nigeria. Who they yarn this one? Now, Peter Obi 910 Nigerians. He say vote for candidates. If you bring Nigeria together, okay, carry yourself and move, go front. You can see how the matter take proof for that same side, for that same page. For again, check your left, right, center. You can see I'm Sanu, they don't do it, they don't give federal government 12 days to pay alias, and they don't do it in the threatened strike. That they oppose their varsity's online accreditation, and that they reject the King's College concession. The matter day for page 4. We reverse back, go. For page 2, where the matter also continue, and then for page 29, They say 2026 Teachers Day, federal government together with NUT, they don't differ over welfare and then salary within scale. I say, as a teacher, so they don't demand for 2022 salary structure implementation. They also they say they deserve government that cares. Who they hear this on article? Why for Alausa, AI can't replace teachers. Now, so they say, yeah, this one. We move, go front, you check me the matter there. If you do it in took eye for page 7, you go see an NLNG. Well, they say $100 million science prize. Federal government don't back AI that cut MRI time by 90%. Now, so they say, yeah, this one for that call now. For page 8, you see, I'm what they say, Bondo. Value of federal government domestic IGBC finance, so they say right now it don't hit 7.15 trillion naira. Why they say they borrow, you know, it does such, you go 105%. The matter did, yeah. Okay, carry go front to the same man. 3.53 trillion naira raw material import to the threatened Nigerian value addition drive. The matter there for page 3. Yeah, so of the New Telegraph, if you check me time. Okay, carry yourself, enter page 30. Oh, sorry, 27. They say, youth group to 12 outgoing Imo West Chamo, and they account for 118 billion naira council money and others. Checkmate page 27. You'll see, and therefore, page 30. They say, cop member kidnap. Apparently, they don't call for prompt action on top of the NYC reform promised in July. Now, so the matter, the last one, we're going to say, oh, double for the New Telegraph. In there for page 30 also, they say energy drink of it trigger heart problem in children. Who they understand? Now, doctor, the drag here, they give parents. They say energy drink is not a good thing for children because if you make them get heart problem, that's not all for the New Telegraph.
0: Inside the Blueprint newspaper, I'll wait for my old form. It will be the last one for my side also, the very first one. Based on 2027, Nigeria's registered voters now 103 million. I can this one, as they don't also buy new beavers, maybe 57,000 set of beavers, they just buy to track illegal campaign funding and to target simultaneous voting across the polling units. This Sunday for the front page, they continue for inside page 8. On top, World Mental Health Day, 150 million Africans, they live with mental conditions. WA showed them, and then they end this one for inside page 9. $500 million raised for first subsidy savings to boost aviation infrastructure. Oga Keyamo, they end this one for page 7. On top, 9 miners, the federal government vowed justice as they don't give bereaved families 250 million naira. Bago don't give out 5 million naira each as well. You'll see this one for inside page 8. On top of World Teachers Day, federal government, NUD, they demand for better welfare plus professional status for teachers then. This Sunday for page 7, Lagos-bound NAF aircraft don't crash. 32 people on board, they don't die. Tinubu, Senate, Ayedatiwa, they mourn as NAF don't activate search plus rescue operation. This one kicks out for the front page.

0: come they say, God, please
1: forgive us.
0: What should we do?
1: The girl one way be say they never born. Then they go complain it person. First to say, Una don't take. They say, God forbid, you want us to engage in sin.
2: How the hell got their born picking?
1: You get one way be say, marriage and then wedding night. Wife don't dress, they wait for him. You go, they pray, say, Lord, make my wife pregnant, make her pregnant, give her seed. Give
2: so
1: her
2: now, seed. Now pray, and they put pregnant
1: in my wife. You know, put wedding on your so you see, mindset.
0: When so, you see all these things.
3: But, because I know say some, sorry to cut you short, I know say some, you know, some married people, you get some things where we say, they use their mouth to do for their other room. So
0: why the bend mouth talker?
3: No, my neck they pay me.
0: Your neck
3: pay me. So now why they roll? I sleep on my neck. So I remember the pain. Outside, I say my neck they pay, not the outside.
2: No problem.
3: Because I know some talk say the mouth where they take use, praise God. Now you won't go there, use do something else with your hobby.
2: Now say someone say too.
3: Who is the praise that time?
2: I want to know the other room, you know.
3: So, but I don't say that they always talk and say the man's way.

like I give a fuck? Do I look like I give a fuck? Do I look like I give a fuck? I don't give a fuck about those. Do I look like I give a fuck? Do I look like I give a fuck? Do I look like I give a fuck?

Oh, if I can't get a knock on. Do I look like I give a fuck? Do I look like I give a fuck? Do I look like I give a fuck? I don't give a shot or batosu. Do I look like I give a fuck? Do I look like I give a